I sabotaged here, had a year of despair. Then I grabbed the travel card and I sabotaged there. And I sabotaged day and I sabotaged night. Sabotaged worldwide, took a sabotage flight. I am the assassin of my own happiness, of my own misery, I'm visibly the catalyst. And my collapse has been more spectacular than the war for best jollof in West Africa. Sabotage. I'm presently dipping into therapy, since it is a remedy for hard knock lives. Instead of regretting incessantly, seems a better recipe is laugh not cry. I've hidden these miseries in these beats within this sabotage tune.

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1: Sabotage.
0: Yes, I have the towel, but I threw it in.
1: Sabotage.
0: Let the phone ring, don't care who it is.
1: Sabotage.
0: Swore I wouldn't do it, now I'm doing it.
1: Sabotage.
0: Made a bad plan, I went through with it.
1: Sabotage.
0: Had a family, caused a feud with it.
1: Sabotage.
0: Second I feel loved, I'm a fugitive.
1: Sabotage.

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Where do you turn to? Took a lifetime to carefully plant all those seeds. Took the rain and the wind, soil, sun, and heat to make this garden. Lovingly tend to it. You put all your heart in it, so now this feels unfair. The world spitting its anger, spitting its ugly right at you. And it wasn't meant to be this way. It was supposed to be you on the ground listening to the world speak. Listening to how the world speaks. But it seems that we unlearned that, huh?

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Problem is more than a one can eat bread. Yo, yo, yo, here's Sister Gracie and you're tuning to Tone Cooler 105.3. 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

0: Yes, Massive, this is Alba Rosie, and you are listening to Radio Toncole. We are blaze up the fire.
1: Through the alleys I was chased

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Say a prayer before we go on war again. 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Burn the system down and then start again. 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

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Not from the Matrix, not product placement. 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Hot

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With this new dawn and newfound freedom, our God-blessed continent is beginning to remember that Africa is the foundation of every aspect of civilization and the loving mother of all mankind. We now simply need to unite. The time has come. 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

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Lovingly tend to it. You put all your heart in it, so now this feels unfair. The world spitting its anger, spitting its ugly right at you. And it wasn't meant to be this way. It was supposed to be you on the ground listening to the world speak. Listening to how the world speaks. But it seems that we unlearned that, huh?

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And regardless of what people think, that what you were talking about now, the reason why this music is so great and everybody wants to do it, is because what? It's a living music. And what? It's giving the people a chance to express themselves like yourself.

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Shake the system, then surpass. Liberate en masse. Eliminate the class. All humans free at last. 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I came to destroy the past. My stargasm makes the blast. Shake the system, then surpass. Liberate en masse. Eliminate the class. All humans free at last. So much beauty coming out of my ass. I'm an everlasting iconoclast. I came to destroy the past.